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Mammy's tapping at the window, Poppy's tapping at the door. Hoot and tapping at the window, hoot and knocking at the door. Mammy's tapping at the window, Poppy's knocking at the door. Hoot and tapping at the window, hoot and knocking at the door. Mammy's tapping at the window, Peppy's knocking at the door.

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Yeah. Hope you know you signing. Night and day, fuck about what time it is. This won't get you high, don't ask me why I'm trying it. Designer, bitch. She just walked the finer things.

0: dead dead. When we reach a somebody that dead dead. Hold up. Oh, John O'Star. Brother, you.
1: You.
0: Brother. Yo, brother, stop run. Brother, stop talking about my studio time. 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

journal and I meditate and I'm trying so hard to heal this like inner child, but I still feel like a broken adult. I never feel calm. I try to stay informed. I don't want to be that person that's like ignorant to the things going on outside, but it is wearing me down. I know it's wearing you guys down too, but like, it shouldn't all just be in one place. And I'll scroll and it's a dance video and I'll scroll and somebody's dying and I'll scroll and anymore. Like, there's these tools that they promised us to give us more time, but it just feels like we have less. And like, I say, I want to be connected, and then I'll cancel plans because leaving the house feels like a whole mission. And like, I work from home, which means I live at work, and my therapy is on Zoom, and my friends are on Discord, and my girlfriend only on FaceTime. Like, I could go weeks without seeing her and getting a hug. Like, they call this burnout, but I don't know if burnout's supposed to like last this long. It's been long. Process, and I never felt stable.

0: flying across the country to be in Vogue, bitch.
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0: To walk in shows. Cause I'm that bitch.
1: Yeah.
0: You already know.
1: The fuck?
0: Bitch, you know I'm sexy. Ugh, don't call, just text me. 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They stare cause they know I'm the

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Hola, hola. Les habla Andrea Karina. And you're listening to El Taladro, a radio show by Malandre. El Taladro means the drill. It's a tool for going beyond the surface. And Malandre is a publishing and cultural platform based in Paris, France, dedicated to exploring contemporary Latin American imaginaries through the lens of the club, the diaspora, and experimentation. El Taladro is its sonic form, a space where archive, fiction, and music blend together. The drill does not come to destroy, but to pierce, to seek out what lies beneath the concrete, beneath the algorithm. Malandre began as a fanzine, as an archive, as a detour, a place to think about Latin America from a different angle. Today, it also exists in sound, thanks to Estación Estación. This is El Taladro, a program to penetrate through surfaces, those of music, language, identity. Porque debajo de lo visible, las cosas nunca dejaron de suceder. This broadcast was inspired by Cuenta y Canta, a series by Venezuelan singer and songwriter Simón Díaz. In it, Simón recounted the origin of each song before we could hear it. El Taladro is not exactly the same, but it starts from a similar question. What happens when we encounter a story before we listen? There will always be music in El Taladro, but we won't necessarily talk about it. I'm interested in tracing other Latin American scenes through the written word, forgotten blocks, stories, spells, small ways of recording and surviving, to understand how they, too, shape the ways we listen. Preparando esta primera emisión en una de mis perforaciones web, me encontré con una entrada de Blogspot del año 2005 que me llevó hasta un homenaje electrónico a Simón Díaz. Among its contributors were names like Maserati 2 Litros, Todos Santos, KP 9000, Panasuyo, Dr. Mu, and Cardo Pusher. Long before the term deconstructed club existed, there were already people imagining other ways of listening. We think the internet keeps everything, but some things survive only as proof that they were once there. This remix by Dr. Mu is one of them. Today, it persists solely in a YouTube upload of the full album, as if the file refused to disappear entirely. Les dejo ahora un fragmento de este remix de Savannah, de Simón Díaz, por Dr. Mu. Si les da curiosidad el resto, el álbum se llama Simón Díaz Remixes, y está únicamente en YouTube por lo que me parece. And from here on, we'll continue with a selection of contemporary Latin American underground sounds, club mutations and frequencies of the present, created by LATAM producers and who are all around the world. It seemed to me the best way to begin, drilling through the present to find futures buried in the past. Bienvenidos al Taladro. Welcome to El Taladro.

There are only two energies in all the universe, love and fear. Within fear, you will find hostility, frustration, depression, guilt, shame, and other unwanted emotions. Within love, you'll find creativity, freedom, trust, hope, and thankfulness. Moment to moment, listen to your spirit, the quiet, still voice inside, the gentle whisper of the Holy Spirit, your one true inner guide. The external, the outside world, the cacophony will try to force your hand. Stand strong.